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0: 55 Fahrenheit. Following a 5.5 hour search, emergency crews located the body of a missing swimmer in Lake Huron yesterday. Sarnia Fire Rescue Marine Unit and multiple other agencies, including police, the Canadian Coast Guard, and a dive team from the U.S., searched the water yesterday afternoon near the area of the cove before locating the victim. Authorities have not yet released the individual's identity. It was the third water-related fatality reported over the long weekend. On Saturday afternoon, OPP officers responded to a report of a missing 37-year-old man from Kitchener who had been kayaking on Lake Huron near Grand Bend. His body was found Sunday morning. And a GoFundMe page has now been set up for a mother of two who died after saving her child from Lake Huron while swimming with family members Saturday night. Students are heading back to school today. Sarnia Police Constable Nick McLean is asking drivers to be aware of their surroundings and to be prepared to stop for school buses. Parents and guardians are also encouraged to talk to their kids this morning about road safety while waiting for the bus or walking or biking to school.
1: I always like to say is like things like paying attention to your surroundings and not assuming that a driver sees you. So taking that step back, you got to stop, you got to look both ways and only cross the road when it's safe to do so.
0: Lambton OPP say traffic safety is everyone's responsibility. They will also be conducting increased patrols in school zones and along bus routes. Students and families in Forest have something major to celebrate today. Ontario's Ministry of Education has approved more than $6.1 million for an expansion at St. John Fisher Catholic School. The project will add 6 new classrooms, expand childcare programming by 18 spaces, and construct a new parking lot, ultimately creating 92 new pupil places for the local Catholic community. Ottawa's retaliatory tariffs on American goods took effect just after midnight in response to the 50% tariffs that Washington hit Canada with last month. The Canadian Press says Canada's counter tariffs include a 50% tariff on a variety of American dairy products, such as milk and cream, and a 25% tariff on fresh cheese and curd. Canada is also targeting U.S. wood products with 25% duties on softwood. And a reminder, the Moortown Library is temporarily closed due to unexpected structural issues uncovered during renovations at the Moortown Sports Complex. County officials say the closure takes effect today, with collections being moved to nearby branches in Corunna, Courtright, and Brigden. Mainly sunny today with a high of 27, 31 with the humidity. Partly cloudy tonight, a low of 21. Cloudy tomorrow, chance of afternoon showers and thunderstorms. Windy as well, a high of 28, 36 with the humidity. It's 13 Celsius, 55 Fahrenheit. In sports, the Toronto Blue Jays missed a chance to pull even with Cleveland in the race for the final wild card spot in the American League. Andrés Giménez hit a tying solo homer in the top of the ninth inning, but the Athletics rallied to beat the Jays yesterday 6-5. Toronto is one game back of the Guardians, despite Cleveland losing 6-4 to Baltimore. Riley Green had 3 hits, including a 2-run homer in the Detroit Tigers' 5-4 victory over Minnesota. Elsewhere, the Red Sox beat the Angels 5-2. In OHL preseason play, Kitchener had a 5-1 win over Saginaw. The Sting are still looking for their first win this preseason. Sarnia visits the London Knights on Thursday. The OHL regular season opens on September 17th. And in CFL action yesterday, the Toronto Argos rolled to a 37-22 win over Hamilton, while Edmonton erased an 18-point deficit to beat the Calgary Stampeders 38-28. I'm Stephanie Shavs.
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2: Mainly sunny skies for today. A high of 27, 31 with the humidity. Partly cloudy tonight, a low of 21. Cloudy tomorrow, chance of showers and thunderstorms as well. Windy with a high of 28, 36 with the humidex. Mix of sun and cloud Thursday, slight chance of showers, a high of 23.
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1: The Big Buzz.
8: Well, of course, Big Buzz involving back to school this morning, kids. I'm sure you're very, very excited. And we are very excited because we're going to be awarding somebody $1,000 later on this morning.
9: Yeah, the draw for week two in the 10K giveaway is coming up just after 8 a.m. So you see a phone call from an unknown number you might want to pick up.
8: Or if it's not unknown, pick up enthusiastically. We'll do that a little bit later on this morning. All the details on our website. This is something you should never fully trust AI. Three novice hikers from California were rescued from Mount Shasta recently after using Google's Gemini AI to plan their route and supplies.
9: The sheriff's office called the decision, quote, a critical misstep.
8: Oh, really?
9: Yeah, so they summited at 7 p.m., 5 hours past the recommended turnaround, then had to descend in the dark. And they were novice hikers, so it's not like they're trained for this, but one hiker injured their knee, and the group actually wandered into a hazardous canyon where they had to stay overnight with minimal shelter.
8: Well, Gemini said, hey, this is going to take about 8 hours to descend, but it actually took 16. One hiker admitted, we relied too much on artificial intelligence rather than our own critical thinking. A local sheriff warned, AI can be a good tool, but it shouldn't be used as the expert. Go talk to actual people, and we could not agree more.
9: Yes, verify your sources. Come on.
8: How would you rate your home, Cheryl, if you had to give it a rating out of 10?
9: There's definitely room for improvement, so I don't know. I'd probably like a 7.
8: Okay, so you're pretty much average. The average North American would score their home 7.5 in terms of how their home is. 20% of homeowners are looking to break up with their house, possibly due to changes with their finances or their home needing way too many repairs.
9: Oh, of course, with the interest rates going up sometimes, suddenly your mortgage costs way more.
8: And that too.
9: But other frustrations might be having critters move in, bad neighbors, cracks in the wall, water damage, and just running out of space.
8: Others looking to improve their situation from within. Nearly half of the people who were surveyed are working to turn their current home into their dream home, like landscaping the yard, updating the kitchen. I find that kind of blew up during the pandemic where you weren't going anywhere, so you might as well beautify your home, right?
9: The money you were normally spending on vacations, you could spend on home improvements.
8: Right, and that trend continues.
9: Now, the top reasons people want to stay other than memories and just appreciating the home they've created are it fits their needs, having a perfect backyard, They're liking the master bedroom, bathroom, liking the kitchen, and also big closets.
8: So how would you rate your home out of 10? If you were to see the enormity of it all, out of 10, how would you rate your home? Drop us a text and let us know.
7: Turn up your summer.
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0: Good morning, it is Mike and Cheryl, and not just any old wake up, but as I'm sure you know, we're back to routine. Kids, guess what? You're back to the classroom in a couple of hours.
1: And just a reminder, of course, to slow down on the roads out there. Things are going to be much busier. Might want to give yourself a few extra minutes to get where you need to go, because you're going to have school buses and a lot more cars out on the roads today.
0: And we'll talk school bus safety with Constable Sergeant Jason Herter. Pardon me, Sergeant Jason Herter. He'll be on the show a little bit later on this morning. We will talk school bus safety. And we've got the Daily Scoop coming up.
1: Yeah, Dolly Parton deliberately kept her cancer diagnosis private. Plus, we'll tell you who's hosting this year's CMA Awards.

0: Good morning. I'm Stephanie Shavs. Mainly sunny skies for today. A high of 27. It's 14 Celsius, 57 Fahrenheit. A tragic Labor Day weekend on Lake Huron following three water-related fatalities. Emergency crews in Sarnia recovered the body of a missing swimmer near the cove late yesterday afternoon following a 5.5-hour multi-agency search. The victim's identity has not been released. Meanwhile, the body of a 37-year-old Kitchener kayaker missing since Saturday near Grand Bend was located Sunday morning, and a GoFundMe has been launched for a mother of two who died after successfully saving her child from Lake Huron while swimming Saturday night. Be prepared to stop for school buses this morning. Kids are back at school. Drivers are being reminded to slow down near school zones and be extra vigilant. Sarnia Police Constable Nick McLean says as a father himself, he knows kids can become distracted and sometimes walk onto the road.
1: Drivers need to be aware of their surroundings to remain alert to these types of possibilities so they're prepared and ready to stop if something unexpected happens.
0: Lambton OPP is also reminding students to be safe when walking or biking to school, and that includes wearing a helmet. And the trade war between Canada and the U.S. took on a new face today as Canada's retaliatory tariffs on American goods took effect. New Canadian tariffs of between 15 and 50% kicked in just after midnight and impact American goods such as dairy products, plywood, and sunscreen. Mainly sunny today, a high of 27, 31 with the humidity. Partly cloudy tonight, a low of 21. It's 14 Celsius, 57 Fahrenheit.
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3: Mainly sunny skies for today, a high of 27, 31 with the humidity. Partly cloudy tonight, a low of 21. Cloudy tomorrow, chance of showers and thunderstorms as well. Windy with a high of 28, 36 with the humidex. Mix of sun and cloud Thursday, slight chance of showers, a high of 23.
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7: It's a day in the scoop. Dolly Parton deliberately kept her cancer diagnosis private, even from close family members. That's according to her first cousin, Richie Owens.
8: She, of course, posted herself that she had been going through health problems, but no one really knew what a lot of that was, including myself and everything. She always kept things private because she always wanted to keep everybody being positive around her. And put that out there in the world, you know. Just don't worry about me. I'm going to be fine. Yeah. You know, just show the love.
9: Richie Owens, who co-wrote songs with Dolly and produced two of her albums, added that her burial beside late husband Carl Dean in late August was intentionally small and quiet. Parton also requested mourners skip the flowers and instead donate to her Imagination Library charity.
7: Lainey Wilson will host this year's CMA Awards for the third straight year and second consecutive year as a solo host. She made that announcement on Saturday.
9: Couldn't be more excited to be hosting the CMA Awards again this year, especially with it being the 60th anniversary. Lainey said in a news release, "I've had so much fun hosting the last 2 years, and this one's going to be extra special. Can't wait to see y'all in November."
7: So the CMA Awards scheduled for 7 p.m. on November 18th. That'll be at Bridgestone Arena in Nashville. You'll be able to watch it all on ABC. And the nominees will be announced this Thursday.
9: And Alan Jackson's final farewell concert has become the highest grossing single show in history.
7: It generated $34.7 million at Nashville's Nissan Stadium back at the end of June. All 56,000 tickets sold for that one. The average ticket price, over $618, highest ever recorded for a stadium show.
9: Quite pricey. Jackson became the first artist to gross over $30 million from a single show. Country music dominated the all-time list, George Strait holding second, third, and fourth place on his own, which I guess that makes sense, being George Strait. Over 500,000 people pre-registered for tickets.
7: Yeah, and there was only 56,000?
9: Right, so 10 times as many. Jackson described himself as, quote, proud and overwhelmed by the response. Hit up our website. You can read about under country music news, Stella Lefty's new song, Interpolates the Chicks, There's Your Trouble.
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5: Good morning. It is Mike and Cheryl as we recover from our long Labor Day weekend. Hope you had a great one. Back to school Tuesday. And thank you for all the votes over the long weekend. You had lots of time to vote in the question of the day.
6: We were asking which scenario you prefer on a long weekend, a beach trip or having a backyard pool barbecue day. And 69% of you said, give me the barbecue.
5: Yeah, I think it's what we said as well. So thanks for your votes over the weekend. Today, we're talking about vacationing and our pets.
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5: 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So that spawns our question today.
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8: Mainly sunny skies for today, a high of 27, 31 with the humidity. Partly cloudy tonight, a low of 21. Cloudy tomorrow, chance of showers and thunderstorms as well. Windy with a high of 28, 36 with the humidex. Mix of sun and cloud Thursday, slight chance of showers, a high of 23.
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0: With an update from sarnianewstoday.ca, I'm Stephanie Shabs. Mainly sunny skies for today with a high of 27. It's 14 Celsius, 57 Fahrenheit. Three separate drownings marred the long weekend on Lake Huron. Sarnia Fire's Marine Unit, along with Point Edward Fire and Rescue, the Canadian Coast Guard, and the St. Clair County Sheriff's Dive Team, spent over 5 hours searching the water near the cove yesterday afternoon before recovering the body of a missing swimmer. The victim's name and age have not been released. The tragic discovery comes after a missing 37-year-old male kayaker from Kitchener was found dead near Grand Bend Sunday morning, and a mother of two lost her life after diving in to rescue her child Saturday night. You might want to give yourself a little extra time for your morning commute as school buses are back on the road today. Sarnia Police Constable Nick McLean says failing to stop for a school bus or crossing guard could come with some hefty fines.
1: If you fail to stop for a school bus when the overhead red signal lights are flashing, a police officer can give you a ticket for $490 and 6 demerit points. If you fail to stop for a crossing guard displaying a...
0: Sarnia Police Constable Nick McLean says failing to stop for a school bus or crossing guard could come with some hefty fines.
1: If you fail to stop for a school bus when the overhead red signal lights are flashing, a police officer can give you a ticket for $490 and 6 demerit points. If you fail to stop for a crossing guard displaying a school crossing...

0: is moving. Students and families at St. John Fisher Catholic School in Forest have some major news to start the school year. The Ministry of Education has approved over $6.1 million to fund a major addition at the school. The project will add six new classrooms, expand childcare programming by 18 spaces, and construct a new parking lot, ultimately creating 92 new pupil places. Today is the day Canada's counter tariffs on about $28 billion worth of U.S. goods goes into effect. They range from 15 to 50% on 700 American products. The Canadian Press says the levies come in response to tariffs launched by U.S. President Donald Trump after trade talks between Ottawa and Washington broke down last month. And a reminder, the Moortown Library is temporarily closed because of unexpected structural issues that were uncovered during renovations at the Moortown Sports Complex. County officials say the closure takes effect today, with collections being moved to nearby branches in Corunna, Courtright, and Brigden. Mainly sunny today, winds out of the south, a high of 27, 31 with the humidity. Partly cloudy tonight, a low of 21. Cloudy tomorrow. Chance of afternoon showers and thunderstorms, windy as well, with a high of 28, 36 with the humidity. Mix of sun and cloud Thursday, slight chance of showers, a high of 23. It's 14 Celsius, 57 Fahrenheit.
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0: In sports, the Toronto Blue Jays missed a chance to pull even with Cleveland in the race for the final wild card spot in the American League. Andrés Giménez hit a tying solo homer in the top of the ninth inning, but the Athletics rallied to beat the Jays yesterday 6-5. Toronto is one game back of the Guardians, despite Cleveland losing 6-4 to Baltimore. Riley Green had three hits, including a two-run homer, in the Detroit Tigers' 5-4 victory over Minnesota. Elsewhere, the Red Sox beat the Angels 5-2. In OHL preseason play, Kitchener had a 5-1 win over Saginaw. The Sting are still looking for their first win this preseason. Sarnia visits the London Knights on Thursday. The OHL regular season opens on September 17th. And in CFL action yesterday, the Toronto Argos rolled to a 37-22 win over Hamilton, while Edmonton erased an 18-point deficit to beat the Calgary Stampeders 38-28. I'm Stephanie Shavs.
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1: Mainly sunny skies for today, a high of 27, 31 with the humidity. Partly cloudy tonight, a low of 21. Cloudy tomorrow, chance of showers and thunderstorms as well. Windy with a high of 28, 36 with the humidex. Mix of sun and cloud Thursday, slight chance of showers, a high of 23.
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7: Time to smile, time to feel good. 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
8: Hi, it's Cordell with our feel-good stories of the day. A remarkable breakthrough in a new Alzheimer's medication. A woman diagnosed with progressive Alzheimer's disease just had a remarkable turnaround after taking an experimental medication. Here's her doctor talking about her remarkable recovery.
9: She had 9 different spots of amyloid plaque in her brain. She doesn't have any plaque at all anymore.
10: And they're just not seeing the plaque beginning to build up again.
8: Meanwhile, along the way in her journey, she managed to reconnect with a friend from junior high. And they rekindled not only their friendship, but it blossomed into a relationship. In fact, they just celebrated their first wedding anniversary. And she remembers every bit of it.
11: I don't have all of my memory back, but most of it.
12: I'm glad to help Gail and to help her with her journey to help other people.
11: He's learning how to cook. And I'm learning how to step away from the kitchen. He's a really good cook.
8: Well, every year at the Harrow Fair in Essex County, they have a pie auction for charity. And every year, people pay a whole lot of money for their pie. This year, the pie auction raised $108,000 for charity, with the top pie selling for $16,500. A 12-year-old boy from Sarnia just proved you don't have to be a grown-up to build something pretty impressive. Declan Fleeman finished first in his age group in the global Jurassic Code competition. It has young coders from around the world competing against each other to create some sort of a game or an app. His challenge was to build a Digger-style video game. So Declan created one with several levels, his own characters, sound effects, and increasing difficulty. He used a free coding program that he was able to get free through the Lambton County Library. Two McDonald's employees in Windsor being hailed for their longtime service. George Klingler started at the age of 17. Tina Bach-Nielsen started at the age of 15 and has now been with McDonald's for 42 years. They were named among the top 5% of McDonald's restaurant leaders in Canada. Four Chatham Kent sisters found a pretty amazing way to keep their dad's name alive. Karen, Rebecca, Sarah, and Amy, the daughters of Henry, organizing an annual golf tournament in his memory. They choose a different local cause to help every year, and, well, even thunderstorms couldn't wreck this year's effort. Their fourth annual Working the Iron golf tournament, raising over $72,000 for charity and to honor their dad's legacy. A couple of teenagers teenage siblings are in the news because they created a new app. It's called Pizza for a Purpose. The app will let people send fresh pizzas from local restaurants directly to charities in their communities. The siblings came up with the idea after volunteering and seeing people of all ages struggling to get food. Since launching the app 2 years ago, it's helped deliver around 25,000 slices of pizza.
13: The reaction really warms our hearts. 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When my brother and I were volunteering at local places, we noticed many families were in line for food, and it wasn't just adults. There were also many young children our age, and it just shocked us because we didn't think there were kids our age who needed food.
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0: And good morning. It is Mike and Cheryl in a special Tuesday morning, as I now know that we're in full effect for Back to School Tuesday. I'm sure a lot of ruckus at a lot of houses.
1: Oh, yeah. Getting back into that routine. So make sure you give yourself some extra time on the roads this morning, because I'm sure there are going to be a lot more cars and also school buses out there today.
0: Relatively smooth, I'm hearing from my wife at our house, as our kids are going into grade 11 and 8. First back to school day that I'm not at home.
1: Oh, are you a little sad about that?
0: I'm a little sad, but also a little bit glad. It's maybe less hectic here. But I hope it's a great smooth morning for you.
1: That's why things are running smoothly. It's because you're not there.
0: That's right. I'm the common denominator. Coming up in just a little bit, we hope to make some wreak some havoc in somebody's household. It is our second draw in the big 10K giveaway.
1: We'll be calling the winner coming up just after 8. So if you see an unknown number pop up on your caller display, you might want to pick up. It could be us calling to let you know that you've won $1,000.
0: All the details on our website, but we'll find out our second winner, the big 10K giveaway. That's just after 8 o'clock this morning.

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1: Good morning. I'm Stephanie Shabs. Mainly sunny today with a high of 27. It's 14 Celsius, 57 Fahrenheit. Following a 5.5 hour search, emergency crews located the body of a missing swimmer in Lake Huron yesterday. Sarnia Fire Rescue's Marine Unit and multiple other agencies, including police, the Canadian Coast Guard, and a dive team, searched the water yesterday afternoon near the area of the cove before locating the victim. Authorities have not yet released the individual's identity. It was the third water-related fatality reported over the long weekend. The summer holiday break for students is over and kids head back to school today. Motorists are being reminded they are required to stop for school buses. Failure to stop for a school bus with its stop arm activated and lights flashing can result in a $490 fine and 6 demerit points for a first offense. Ontario's Ministry of Education has approved more than $6.1 million for an expansion at St. John Fisher Catholic School. The project will add 6 new classrooms and expand childcare programming by 18 spaces. And Ottawa's retaliatory tariffs on American goods took effect just after midnight in response to the 50% tariffs that Washington hit Canada with last month. Mainly sunny today, winds out of the south, a high of 27, 31 with the humidity. Partly cloudy tonight, a low of 21. It's 14 Celsius, 57 Fahrenheit.
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1: Mainly sunny skies for today, a high of 27, 31 with the humidity. Partly cloudy tonight, a low of 21. Cloudy tomorrow, chance of showers and thunderstorms as well. Windy with a high of 28, 36 with the humidex. Mix of sun and cloud Thursday, slight chance of showers, a high of 23.
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3: It is back to school Tuesday, and we want to give you some tips on how to be safe with buses around, how to be safe on the buses as well. Staff Sergeant Jason Herter joining us on this back to school Tuesday. Good morning, sir.
4: Good morning. Thanks for having me.
3: So how is your back to school routine going so far?
4: Well, back to school, back to work. It's a double whammy this morning, but we made sure that the boys are ready to rock, got all their stuff packed last night, and I'm sure they're just going to be thrilled this morning to remember that their summer vacation's over.
5: So heading back to school, that means, of course, we're going to see a lot more vehicles on the road and, of course, school buses back out there again. So what are some good reminders, some good tips for people to keep in mind as, you know, they head out and they come across school buses again?
4: You know what? I kind of keep the same very consistent messaging I have over the past couple of years. It's going to happen. There's going to be a lot, like just like you said, there's going to be a lot more cars on the road. There's going to be a lot more. You're going to see your buses again. These buses are going to be stopping to pick up our kids, multiple stops. Whatever time that you have usually done your morning routine to go to work throughout the summer, you're going to have to leave a little earlier. Because you're going to have that increased amount of traffic on the road. You're going to have those buses stopping. It's not going to be the same time it used to take to get to where you were for the last couple months. So my biggest tip, just start to stay a little earlier, get on the road a little earlier, and be prepared to stop.
3: Again, he is Staff Sergeant Jason Herter joining us, school bus safety. This is not limited to this morning either. I mean, we've got to keep this routine and awareness going on for the drive home.
4: Absolutely, absolutely. And you're going to see the same thing happening at the end of the day with our buses bringing our kids back. You know, there is obviously the staggering of timing, and depending on what your work schedule may be, you may not be as impacted as you're going to be in the morning. But same thing to consider and remember on the way back, that our school buses are going to be back out for taking our kids safely from school back to our houses.
5: So give us a bit of a refresher, because I always seem to forget, it seems. But when you do see a school bus stopped, it's got the flashing lights, it's got the stop arm out. How far back should you stop from one of those buses?
4: You're going to want to give yourself about 150, 200 meters of distance behind. You're going to want to make sure that you're completely stopped. You're going to get the warning signs, which make this a lot easier as compared to maybe when some of us older, I guess I don't want to age us all, but saw the buses on the road. You're going to, because now buses have the advanced warning system, so you're going to see the amber lights notifying you as, you know, oncoming or traffic following behind, that the bus is about to stop prior to the red lights coming on. So it should be no surprise when these buses are stopping. Give yourself that that window, both from approaching or from behind, and just stay stopped until the stop arm comes back in and those lights are off and the bus starts moving again.
3: And it's going to take a few days, right, to get into that routine for a number of different things, right?
4: Absolutely, yeah. Our commutes to and from are definitely going to be changing. Our kids' routines are going to be changing here, you know, with the summer break ending. And, yeah, this is certainly not a one-day situation, as we have the next 10 months of this to look forward to.
5: Well, Staff Sergeant Jason Herter, thank you so much for joining us this morning. And stay safe out there and make sure you keep everybody gets to school safe and gets home safe.
4: All right. Thank you.
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0: Good morning, happy Tuesday, happy back to school Tuesday. Big Breakfast, it is Mike and Cheryl. And on top of all the hullabaloo that's going on this morning, we have more things to look forward to. And actually, just a few minutes, we're going to find out our second winner in the Big 10K giveaway.
1: We're going to do a draw. We've got a name, and we are going to call the week two winner of our Big 10K giveaway and let them know the good news that they are $1,000 richer.
0: So if you are qualified, stand by the phone here. We could be calling you in a few minutes just after 8 o'clock. And if you didn't win, more qualifying going on as we will transition into week number three in the Big 10K giveaway. All the details that you might need on our website.
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6: Sarnia Lambton's Big Country Weather.
7: Mainly sunny skies for today, a high of 27, 31 with the humidity. Partly cloudy tonight, a low of 21. Cloudy tomorrow, chance of showers and thunderstorms as well. Windy with a high of 28, 36 with the humidex. Mix of sun and cloud Thursday, slight chance of showers, a high of 23.
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1: With an update from SarniaNewsToday.ca, I'm Stephanie Shabs. Mainly sunny today with a high of 27. It's 14 Celsius, 57 Fahrenheit. Be prepared to stop for school buses on your morning commute. Kids are back in school today. Drivers are being reminded to slow down near school zones and be extra vigilant. Sarnia Police Constable Nick McLean says while drivers are reminded to stop for school buses and crossing guards, it comes down to just following the rules of the road.
2: Not following the rules of the road could result in receiving a ticket and having to pay an expensive fine. However, more importantly, failing to follow the rules of the road could result in a serious accident, which could greatly impact the lives of everyone involved.
1: OPP also reminding students to be safe when walking or biking to school, including to wear a helmet. Students and families at St. John Fisher Catholic School in Forest have some major news to start the school year. The Ministry of Education has approved over $6.1 million to fund a major addition at the school. The project will add six new classrooms and expand child care programming by 18 spaces. A tragic Labor Day weekend on Lake Huron following three water-related fatalities. Emergency crews in Sarnia recovered the body of a missing swimmer near the cove late yesterday following the 5.5-hour multi-agency search. The victim's identity has not been released. Meanwhile, the body of a 37-year-old Kitchener kayaker missing since Saturday near Grand Bend was located Sunday morning, and a GoFundMe has been launched for a mother of two who died after successfully saving her child from Lake Huron while swimming Saturday night. Some late summer heat and humidity could mean another stormy day for southern Ontario tomorrow. The Weather Network says as an upper trough moves across the Great Lakes, moisture values will reach their peak across southern Ontario Wednesday, along with the available energy to develop while swimming Saturday night. Some late summer heat and humidity could mean another stormy day for southern Ontario tomorrow. The Weather Network says as an upper trough moves across the Great Lakes, moisture values will reach their peak across southern Ontario Wednesday, along with the available energy to develop thunderstorms.

0: 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And if you use the Moortown Library, expect a temporary closure starting today due to pool renovation work at the sports complex. Local library collections are being moved to neighboring branches in Corunna, Courtright, and Brigden until a reopening date is set. Mainly sunny today, a high of 27, 31 with the humidity. Partly cloudy tonight, a low of 21. Cloudy tomorrow, chance of afternoon showers and thunderstorms. Windy as well, a high of 28, 36 with the humidity. Mix of sun and cloud Thursday, slight chance of showers, a high of 23. It's 14 Celsius, 57 Fahrenheit.
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0: In sports, the Toronto Blue Jays missed a chance to pull even with Cleveland in the race for the final wildcard spot in the American League. Andrés Giménez hit a tying solo homer in the top of the ninth inning, but the Athletics rallied to beat the Jays yesterday 6-5. Toronto is one game back of the Guardians, despite Cleveland losing 6-4 to Baltimore. Riley Green had three hits, including a two-run homer, in the Detroit Tigers' 5-4 victory over Minnesota. Elsewhere, the Red Sox beat the Angels 5-2. In OHL preseason play, Kitchener had a 5-1 win over Saginaw. The Sting are still looking for their first win this preseason. Sarnia visits the London Knights on Thursday. The OHL regular season opens on September 17th. And in CFL action yesterday, the Toronto Argos rolled with a 37-22 win over Hamilton, while Edmonton erased an 18-point deficit to beat the Calgary Stampeders 38-28. I'm Stephanie Shavs.
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0: Sarnia Lambton's Big Country Weather.
1: Mainly sunny skies for today, a high of 27, 31 with the humidity. Partly cloudy tonight, a low of 21. Cloudy tomorrow, chance of showers and thunderstorms as well. Windy with a high of 28, 36 with the humidex. Mix of sun and cloud Thursday, slight chance of showers, a high of 23.
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6: It is Mike and Cheryl. Good morning to you. And are you ready? This is the pièce de résistance.
7: Yeah.
6: Whatever that means.
7: Week two of the Big 10K giveaway. And we have drawn a name. We have it. We have their phone number. And we're about to give them a call to let them know the good news that they are $1,000 richer.
6: We drew Debbie's name last week. Who's going to be our week two winner in the Big 10K giveaway, as we call them?
8: Your call has been forwarded.
6: Oh, no, we got the dreaded machine.
8: 5193.
6: Okay, we won't be broadcasting your number.
8: Is not available. At the tone, please record your message.
6: Oh, my goodness, Michelle, good morning. It's unfortunate you weren't around at this particular time. It is Mike and Cheryl in the Big Breakfast, so we'll do a little reenactment. If you were there to answer your phone, okay, we would say something like...
7: Do you want me to play Michelle?
6: Yeah, you play, okay, Michelle, and I'll play me. How's that sound?
7: Okay, sounds great.
6: It's the best role I can do. Michelle, mm-hmm, Zaruna, good morning.
7: Morning.
6: I hope we didn't wake you up. Sorry for the early phone call. But Michelle, you were week two's winner in the 10K giveaway.
7: Oh my God, I can't believe it. Ah!
6: You've now got $1,000 in cash just like that. Thank you for qualifying over the past week, Michelle. And we hope we can turn your morning around, make it a little bit better.
7: No way, I can't believe it. Oh my God.
6: Michelle, what are you going to do with $1,000 in cold hard cash?
7: I don't know. I'm going to go shopping or pay
6: something.
7: Off some bills.
6: Michelle Zaruna, our week two winner in the Big 10K giveaway. And this hopefully will be her best voicemail she's ever received. So, Michelle, we will get in touch with you and give you all the details on how you can claim that cash. So, first of all, good morning, Michelle. When you get this... give us a call back and we'll have a conversation. Michelle Zaruna, our winner, week number two. Anticlimactic, get that machine. But I think you pulled it off really, really well.
7: Thank you. I've, role of a lifetime for me there.
6: You're in for an award or two for that one. So Michelle, she wins that $1,000 in cash, our week two winner, and we're just still in the early stage of this thing.
7: So qualifying is now open for week three of our Big Ten giveaway. If you want to know when those cue detects are going to play, head to the website, check out those listening windows. We've got them listed there every single day so you know exactly when to text in, and maybe we'll be calling you next week to let you know that you've won $1,000.
6: I'm not done with your acting abilities. Michelle, you've won!
7: Oh my God!

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0: And good morning to you. It is Mike and Cheryl, and through the chaos of back to school Tuesday morning, I hope it's relatively painless for you. And I'm sure the chaos is rolling through the household of Michelle Zaruna. Just a few minutes ago, we drew Michelle's name in the big 10K giveaway week number two, with that officially came to an end.
1: And qualifying is underway now for week number three. Head to our website. You can find the listening windows when that cue to text is going to play. We update that every single morning, so you know exactly when you need to be listening to get qualified. Maybe it's you that will be calling next week to let you know the good news that you've won $1,000.
0: And with the hectic nature of the morning, going back to school, getting back to the routine, there are some hacks to maybe make things a little bit easier.
1: Mm-hmm. So Mike and I are going to discuss things that people might find work, and maybe some more crazy, interesting ideas you might want to try.
0: You can try them. Let us know. We'll talk about this in about 15 minutes.
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1: Good morning. I'm Stephanie Shabs. Mainly sunny today with a high of 27. It's 14 Celsius, 57 Fahrenheit. Following a 5.5 hour search, emergency crews located the body of a missing swimmer in Lake Huron yesterday. Sarnia Fire Rescue's Marine Unit and multiple other agencies, including police, the Canadian Coast Guard, and a dive team, searched the water yesterday afternoon near the area of the cove before locating the victim. Authorities have not yet released the individual's identity. It was the third water-related fatality reported over the long weekend. The summer holiday break for students is over and kids head back to school today. Motorists are being reminded they are required to stop for school buses. Failure to stop for a school bus with its stop arm activated and lights flashing can result in a $490 fine and 6 demerit points for a first offense. Ontario's Ministry of Education has approved more than $6.1 million for an expansion at St. John Fisher Catholic School. The project will add 6 new classrooms and expand childcare programming by 18 spaces. And Ottawa's retaliatory tariffs on American goods took effect just after midnight in response to the 50% tariffs that Washington hit Canada with last month. Mainly sunny today, winds out of the south, a high of 27, 31 with the humidity. Partly cloudy tonight, a low of 21. It's 14 Celsius, 57 Fahrenheit.
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2: And good morning. It is Mike and Cheryl. Day after Labor Day, and that means back to school. Kids, welcome to it. We're back to routine. And this is the first time ever that I'm not home, Cheryl, for the first day back at school. So I don't know what's going on.
3: Is it weird not to be there for the first day of school?
2: It's kind of super weird, yeah. I know that my daughter would have no problem with her time management. Getting up is no problem. Getting out the door in plenty of time is no problem. I'm worried about my son.
3: Well, maybe you should try this hack tomorrow that this one mom recommended on Reddit. So she shared this hack to get out the door on time with the kids.
2: Okay.
3: She said, after the kids take a bath, I dress them in the clothes that they'll be wearing the next day.
2: What?
3: Yeah, so
2: they go to bed.
3: They take a bath at night, then they get into their clothes for the next day and go to bed. She added, I believe it was my therapist a few years back that suggested this to eliminate the battle of getting changed in the morning and they wake up ready to go.
2: What if they have, because a lot of kids, and even me, roll around in the bed at night. They're just going to have a lot of wrinkles on their clothes the next morning.
3: Or what if you get really sweaty?
2: That now, too, yeah.
3: Sweated through your clothes. Now, she said both kids are under the age of 7, and so they're not really sweaty sleepers.
2: Okay.
3: They take a bath right before bed, so they're clean. The clothes are clean. The bedding's clean. So, I don't know. I still can't get over that kind of hygiene issue.
2: Yeah. I understand the thinking, the underlying reason behind it, and I respect that. But I think maybe getting the clothes into the bed and then sleeping for 10 hours is not the greatest idea.
3: This only works, too, if you're wearing soft pants. I do not want to be wearing blue jeans to bed.
2: Oh, I can't even imagine wearing jeans to bed. That would be so uncomfortable. You're right.
3: That would be awkward. But is this mom a genius or is she crazy? I feel like there's maybe some other hacks that you could try out instead first.
2: I think she's somewhere nicely in between of genius and crazy. Mm-hmm. So what do you think? What are some of your hacks to save some time in the morning? Because I know this is probably the most hectic morning that we're going through in quite some time, maybe all year.
3: Mm-hmm. So what are your hacks for trying to get the kids and the whole family out the door on time in the morning? I know for a lot of people, it's having everything prepped and ready to go the night before.
2: Mm-hmm. Absolutely.
3: Like maybe prepping. Not wearing the clothes, but just pick out the outfit.
2: And getting the lunch ready to go. Just make sure everything's going to be seamless the next day.
3: Yeah, I have my whole coffee maker ready to go the night before.
2: That's a good one too.
3: I don't want to think in the morning.
2: I usually don't think in the morning, so that's no problem for me. So what are your hacks? Let us know. I think I might have one. What do you think of this? Let me know if it's good or not. So for my son, who's usually either just on time or late, what if I got him all ready and I dropped him off at school at 10 p.m. the night previous?
3: Just sleep on the playground, right?
2: You'll be fine.
3: There's a little covered shed there you can sleep under. Sleep in the on the slide.
2: You're in grade 11. It's okay. You'll be fine. No? Maybe?
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2: It is Mike and Cheryl. Good morning. Hopefully the back-to-school routine was as smooth as silk and continues to be over the next few minutes as we're back into routine. Also, almost back into hockey season, Sarnia Sting. They're getting ever closer to the new campaign.
3: And a big congrats to Jeff. He texted and won a pair of tickets to go check out the Sarnia Sting's preseason game this past Saturday. Unfortunately, they lost 6-4 to Flint, but they've got another game coming up this Friday. So they'll be welcoming in the London Knights for a preseason game at 7:05, and we have a pair of tickets to give away. All you have to do is text us right now. Text Sting and your full name to the Waddock Fuel studio line at 519-464-1070. 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
2: Right, so tomorrow we'll find out who gets to see that. So some preseason action with the Sting. So again, as Cheryl mentioned, text the word Sting and your name. 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We'll give you a few minutes to do that. 519-464-1070. 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
1: Sarnia Lambton's Big Country weather.
8: Mainly sunny skies for today. A high of 27, 31 with the humidity. Partly cloudy tonight, a low of 21. Cloudy tomorrow, chance of showers and thunderstorms as well. Windy with a high of 28, 36 with the Humidex. Mix of sun and cloud Thursday, slight chance of showers, a high of 23.
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0: update from sarnianews.ca. I'm Stephanie Shabs. Mainly sunny skies for today with a high of 27, feeling like 31 though with the humidity. It's 14 Celsius, 57 Fahrenheit. Three separate drownings marred the long weekend on Lake Huron. Sarnia Fire Rescue's Marine Unit, along with Point Edward Fire and Rescue, the Canadian Coast Guard, and the St. Clair County Sheriff's Dive Team, spent over 5 hours searching the water near the cove yesterday afternoon before recovering the body of a missing swimmer. The victim's name and age have not been released. The tragic discovery comes after a missing 37-year-old male kayaker from Kitchener was found dead near Grand Bend Sunday morning, and a mother of two lost her life after diving into Lake Huron to rescue her child Saturday night. Students are heading back to school. Sarnia Police Constable Nick McLean is asking drivers to be aware of their surroundings and be prepared to stop for school buses, which are also back on the road. Parents and caregivers are also encouraged to talk to their kids about road safety while waiting for the bus or walking or biking to school.
1: I always like to say is like things like paying attention to your surroundings and not assuming that a driver sees you. So taking that step back, you got to stop, you got to look both ways and only cross the road when it's safe to do so.
0: Meanwhile, Lambton OPP say traffic safety is everyone's responsibility. They'll be conducting increased patrols in school zones and along bus routes. Students and families at St. John Fisher Catholic School in Forest have some major news to kick off the school year. The Ministry of Education has approved over $6.1 million to fund a major addition at the school. The project will add 6 new classrooms, expand childcare programming by 18 spaces, and construct a new parking lot, ultimately creating 92 new pupil places. Today is the day Canada's counter tariffs on about $28 billion worth of U.S. goods goes into effect. They range from 15 to 50% on 700 American products, ranging from dairy to sunscreen. And the village of Point Edward is holding an open house and public meeting to review its zoning bylaw. The municipality says the proposed zoning bylaw amendment would update the current bylaw so it conforms to the village's updated official plan. Draft documents can be found on the municipality's website. The open house is on from 6 until 8 tonight, and a public meeting will be held September 22nd. Both meetings will be held at the Point Edward Municipal Office on Kendall Street. Mainly sunny today with winds out of the south, a high of 27, 31 with the humidity. Partly cloudy tonight, a low of 21. Cloudy tomorrow, current bylaw, so it conforms to the village's updated official plan. Draft documents can be found on the municipality's website. The open house is on from 6 until 8 tonight, and a public meeting will be held September 22nd. Both meetings will be held at the Point Edward Municipal Office on Kendall Street. Mainly sunny today with winds out of the south, a high of 27, 30.

0: for the final wild card spot in the American League. Andrés Giménez hit a tying solo homer in the top of the ninth inning, but the Athletics rallied to beat the Jays yesterday 6-5. Toronto is one game back of the Guardians, despite Cleveland losing 6-4 to Baltimore. Riley Green had three hits, including a two-run homer, in the Detroit Tigers' 5-4 victory over Minnesota. Elsewhere, the Red Sox beat the Angels 5-2. In OHL preseason play, Kitchener had a 5-1 win over Saginaw. The Sting are still looking for their first win this preseason. Sarnia visits the London Knights on Thursday. The OHL regular season opens on September 17th. And in CFL action yesterday, the Toronto Argos rolled to a 37-22 win over Hamilton, while Edmonton erased an 18-point deficit to beat the Calgary Stampeders 38-28. I'm Stephanie Shavs. Big songs, big variety.
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0: Hey, it's the Zach Brown Band. We are Big Country 103.9. Good morning. A very nice start to your Tuesday and a very nice start to the school year. Hope everything was good earlier on this morning. It is Mike and Cheryl, and we just found out. So we did the draw about an hour-ish ago for the week two 10K giveaway. Michelle Zaruna.
1: Mm-hmm.
0: We couldn't get a hold of Michelle,
1: yeah,
0: right?
1: Yeah, went straight to voicemail, which was a little odd.
0: Her mom called.
1: Mm-hmm.
0: And we found out why Michelle didn't pick up. And we're going to find that out tomorrow. So we're going to talk with Michelle Zaruna's mom tomorrow morning. And she's got a very valid reason why she didn't pick up that phone to say, hey, we just got you $1,000 in cash. We'll talk to you about that tomorrow morning on The Big Breakfast. Hit up our website. You have the chance to vote in the big question that's up there now.
1: Yeah, today we want to know if you consider your pets when you book your vacation. Do you plan your vacation around them? Maybe you don't want to leave them behind, or you don't trust anyone else to look after your baby, so
0: yeah,
1: they have to come with you. Let us know. Do you plan your vacation around your pets?
0: So we'll have the results tomorrow morning. Have yourself a great rest of your Tuesday. We're back tomorrow morning. We'll leave you with Chris Jansen on Big Country.

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2: Hi, it's Cordell with our feel-good stories of the day. A remarkable breakthrough in a new Alzheimer's medication. A woman diagnosed with progressive Alzheimer's disease just had a remarkable turnaround after taking an experimental medication. Here's her doctor talking about her remarkable recovery.
3: She had 9 different spots of amyloid plaque in her brain. She doesn't have any plaque at all anymore. And they're just not seeing the plaque beginning to build up again.
2: Meanwhile, along the way in her journey, she managed to reconnect with a friend from junior high. And they rekindled not only their friendship, but it blossomed into a relationship. In fact, they just celebrated their first wedding anniversary. And she remembers every bit of it.
4: I don't have all of my memory back, but most of it.
5: I'm glad to help Gail and to help her with her journey to help other people.
4: He's a really good cook.
2: Well, every year at the Harrow Fair in Essex County, they have a pie auction for charity. And every year, people pay a whole lot of money for their pie. This year, the pie auction raised $108,000 for charity, with the top pie selling for $16,500. A 12-year-old boy from Sarnia just proved you don't have to be a grown-up to build something pretty impressive. Declan Fleeman finished first in his age group in the global Jurassic Code competition. It has young coders from around the world competing against each other to create some sort of a game or an app. His challenge was to build a Digger-style video game. So Declan created one with several levels, his own characters, sound effects, and increasing difficulty. He used a free coding program that he was able to get free through the Lambton County Library. Two McDonald's employees in Windsor being hailed for their longtime service. George Klingler started at the age of 17. Tina Bach-Nielsen started at the age of 15 and has now been with McDonald's for 42 years. They were named among the top 5% of McDonald's restaurant leaders in Canada. Four Chatham Kent sisters found a pretty amazing way to keep their dad's name alive. Karen, Rebecca, Sarah, and Amy, the daughters of Henry, organizing an annual golf tournament in his memory. They choose a different local cause to help every year, and, well, even thunderstorms couldn't wreck this year's effort. Their fourth annual Working the Iron golf tournament, raising over $72,000 for charity and to honor their dad's legacy. A couple of teenage siblings are in the news because they created a new app. It's called Pizza for a Purpose. The app will let people send fresh pizzas from local restaurants directly to charities in their communities. The siblings came up with the idea after volunteering and seeing people of all ages struggling to get food. Since launching the app 2 years ago, it's helped deliver around 25,000 slices of pizza.
6: When my brother and I were volunteering at local places, we noticed many families were in line for food, and it wasn't just adults. There were also many young children our age, and it just shocked us because we didn't think there were kids our age who needed food. Their faces just light up the second they get the pizza. Their reaction really warms our hearts.
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7: Mainly sunny skies for today, a high of 27, 31 with the humidity. Partly cloudy tonight, a low of 21. Cloudy tomorrow, chance of showers and thunderstorms as well. Windy with a high of 28, 36 with the humidex. Mix of sun and cloud Thursday, slight chance of showers, a high of 23.
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1: Mainly sunny skies for today, a high of 27, 31 with the humidity. Partly cloudy tonight, a low of 21. Cloudy tomorrow, chance of showers and thunderstorms as well. Windy with a high of 28, 36 with the humidex. Mix of sun and cloud Thursday, slight chance of showers, a high of 23.
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0: SarniaNewsToday.ca is brought to you by Coldwell Banker Southwest Realty.
1: Good morning. I'm Stephanie Shavs. A tragic Labor Day weekend on Lake Huron following three water-related fatalities. Emergency crews in Sarnia recovered the body of a missing swimmer near the cove late yesterday following a 5.5-hour search. The victim's identity has not been released. The body of a 37-year-old Kitchener kayaker missing since Saturday near Grand Bend was found Sunday morning, and a GoFundMe has been launched for a mother of two who died after successfully saving her child from Lake Huron while swimming Saturday night. Be prepared to stop for school buses back on the roads now that kids are back at school. Sarnia Police Constable Nick McLean says while drivers are reminded to stop for school buses and crossing guards, it comes down to just following the rules of the road.
2: Not following the rules of the road could result in receiving a ticket and having to pay an expensive fine. However, more importantly, failing to follow the rules of the road could result in a serious accident, which could greatly impact the lives of everyone involved.
1: Further details at SarniaNewsToday.ca. The trade war between Canada and the U.S. took on a new face today as Canada's retaliatory tariffs on American goods took effect. New duties of between 15 and 50% kicked in just after midnight. And the village of Point Edward is holding an open house and public meeting to review its zoning bylaw. That's on tonight at the Point Edward Municipal Office on Kendall Street from 6 until 8. Mainly sunny today, a high of 27, 31 with the humidity. Partly cloudy tonight, a low of 21.
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1: In sports, the Toronto Blue Jays missed a chance to pull even with Cleveland in the race for the final wildcard spot in the American League. Andrés Giménez hit a tying solo homer in the top of the ninth inning, but the Athletics rallied to beat the Jays yesterday 6-5. Toronto is one game back of the Guardians, despite Cleveland losing 6-4 to Baltimore. Riley Green had three hits, including a two-run homer, in the Detroit Tigers' 5-4 victory over Minnesota. Elsewhere, the Red Sox beat the Angels 5-2. In OHL preseason play, Kitchener had a 5-1 win over Saginaw. The Sting are still looking for their first win this preseason. Sarnia visits the London Knights on Thursday. The OHL regular season opens on September 17th. And in CFL action yesterday, the Toronto Argos rolled to a 37-22 win over Hamilton, while Edmonton erased an 18-point deficit to beat the Calgary Stampeders 38-28. I'm Stephanie Shavs.
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0: Sarnia Lambton's Big Country 103.9 with Darius Rucker and Wagon Wheel. And that song recently surpassed 1 billion streams online. And tomorrow on the 9th, Darius is actually releasing a new song. It's called I Believe, and it is in honor of the recent loss of his longtime bodyguard and friend, Eugene Buddy Wright. So how was your long weekend? Did you do anything fun? Well, I thoroughly enjoyed the extra day off this weekend, although now Toronto says a third of us still had to go into the office and put in a day's work. Outside of those people, Canadians spent the long weekend camping and swimming, hosting backyard barbecues, and enjoying outdoor water activities. Plus, with the school year starting today, many families took that one final road trip or vacation before the unofficial autumn season began. And we actually took the time to do a major backyard cleanup, led by our daughter. And at the end of it all, we were pretty happy with the results.
1: I love a first cast when the water's glass and the line starts.

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0: Sonia Lampton's Big Country Weather.
1: Mainly sunny skies for today, a high of 27, 31 with the humidity. Partly cloudy tonight, a low of 21. Cloudy tomorrow, chance of showers and thunderstorms as well. Windy with a high of 28, 36 with the humidex. Mix of sun and cloud Thursday, slight chance of showers, a high of 23.
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0: Sarnia News Today is brought to you by your Ontario Ford store.
1: Good morning, I'm Stephanie Shavs. A tragic Labor Day weekend on Lake Huron following three water-related fatalities. Emergency crews in Sarnia recovered the body of a missing swimmer near the cove late yesterday following a 5.5-hour search. The victim's identity has not been released. The body of a 37-year-old Kitchener kayaker missing since Saturday near Grand Bend was found Sunday morning, and a GoFundMe has been launched for a mother of two who died after successfully saving her child from Lake Huron while swimming Saturday night. Be prepared to stop for school buses back on the roads now that kids are back at school. Sarnia Police Constable Nick McLean says while drivers are reminded to stop for school buses and crossing guards, it comes down to just following the rules of the road.
2: Not following the rules of the road could result in receiving a ticket and having to pay an expensive fine. However, more importantly, failing to follow the rules of the road could result in a serious accident, which could greatly impact the lives of everyone involved.
1: Further details at sarnianewstoday.ca. The trade war between Canada and the U.S. took on a new face today as Canada's retaliatory tariffs on American goods took effect. New duties of between 15 and 50% kicked in just after midnight. And the village of Point Edward is holding an open house and public meeting to review its zoning bylaw. That's on tonight at the Point Edward Municipal Office on Kendall Street from 6 until 8. Mainly sunny today, a high of 27, 31 with the humidity. Partly cloudy tonight, a low of 21.
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1: In sports, the Toronto Blue Jays missed a chance to pull even with Cleveland in the race for the final wildcard spot in the American League. Andrés Giménez hit a tying solo homer in the top of the ninth inning, but the Athletics rallied to beat the Jays yesterday 6-5. Toronto is one game back of the Guardians, despite Cleveland losing 6-4 to Baltimore. Riley Green had three hits, including a two-run homer, in the Detroit Tigers' 5-4 victory over Minnesota. Elsewhere, the Red Sox beat the Angels 5-2. In OHL preseason play, Kitchener had a 5-1 win over Saginaw. The Sting are still looking for their first win this preseason. Sarnia visits the London Knights on Thursday. The OHL regular season opens on September 17th. And in CFL action yesterday, the Toronto Argos rolled to a 37-22 win over Hamilton, while Edmonton erased an 18-point deficit to beat the Calgary Stampeders 38-28. I'm Stephanie Shavs.
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Sarnia Lampton's Big Country 103.9. That's Taylor Swift, and that song is sitting at number one after a surge on country music radio. I Knew It, I Knew You, which was written for the movie Toy Story 5, has just like zoomed up the charts. Now, that song was actually a collaboration between Taylor Swift and producer Jack Antonoff, and it was written in honor of Toy Story composer Randy Newman. So I love the backstory behind that song, I Knew It, I Knew You. Here's Dallas Smith and Wastin' Gas.

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1: Sarnia Lambton's Big Country Weather.
2: Mainly sunny skies for today, a high of 27, 31 with the humidity. Partly cloudy tonight, a low of 21. Cloudy tomorrow, chance of showers and thunderstorms as well. Windy with a high of 28, 36 with the humidex. Mix of sun and cloud Thursday, slight chance of showers, a high of 23.
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0: With an update from SarniaNewsToday.ca, I'm Melanie Irwin. Mainly sunny this afternoon, high 27, humidex at 32. Right now it's 21 Celsius, feeling like 26. There may be periods of elevated flaring and noise from Nova Chemicals' Moore site today. The company says it's undergoing planned maintenance activities. The duration of the event is anticipated to last 12 hours. Nova says flares are important safety devices that safely burn excess hydrocarbon gases that cannot be recovered or recycled. With classes back in session, area police will have a close eye on vehicles traveling through school zones this week. Lambton OPP Constable Tyler Campbell has these reminders for drivers.
1: We want to make sure motorists slow down in school zones, be mindful of children walking and riding their bicycles to and from school. When amber lights are flashing on a school bus, slow down and prepare to stop. Drivers must stop for a school bus with the red lights flashing and when the stop arm is extended.
0: Failure to stop for a school bus with its stop arm activated and lights flashing can result in a fine of nearly $500 and 6 demerit points for first offense. Disobeying a crossing guard stop sign carries a fine of $180 and 3 demerit points. Food Allergy Canada is calling on remaining Canadian provinces to follow Alberta's lead and mandate the stock of epinephrine in schools. Executive Director Jennifer Gertz says having it available is only part of the solution. She says people also need to know how to recognize anaphylaxis and understand that epinephrine should be given promptly and have access to it when an emergency occurs. Gertz says legislation can put both pieces in place, ensuring schools have the education, training, and protocols to respond while making EpiPens readily accessible when it's needed. Point Edward residents are being invited to weigh in on proposed changes to the village's zoning bylaws. The municipality is hosting an open house tonight to review an amendment designed to bring local zoning rules in line with Point Edward's 2021 official plan. The open house goes from 6 until 8 with a formal public meeting planned Tuesday, September 22nd at 5. Both sessions will be held at the Point Edward Municipal Office on Kendall Street. Draft documents and full details can be reviewed online at the municipality's website. And Canada's Prime Minister is warning of tough times ahead. In a video address posted this morning, Mark Carney says even though the trade action will cause some short-term challenges, the aim is to come out stronger and more resilient.
2: We are going to just move faster, get shovels in the ground quicker, make it even more attractive to invest here in Canada, and break down more barriers between our provinces so we can become our own best customer.
0: Ottawa's retaliatory tariffs on American goods took effect just after midnight in response to the 50% tariffs Washington hit Canada with last month. Mainly sunny this afternoon, high of 27, humidex at 32, partly cloudy tonight, a low of 21. I'm Melanie Irwin.
3: In sports, the Toronto Blue Jays play the second of their three-game series against the Athletics in Sacramento. The A's won last night's opener 6-5 on a walk-off hit from Jeff McNeil. The Jays will send Jose Soriano to the mound while the A's counter with Jack Perkins. Toronto enters play just one game behind Cleveland for the final American League wildcard spot. First pitch is at 9:40 on Big Country 103.9. Other games include the Tigers hosting Minnesota, the Yankees welcoming Colorado, Cleveland's in Baltimore, the Angels in Boston, and Tampa in Atlanta. The Boston Bruins have signed forward Fraser Minton to a 7-year contract extension worth $7.2 million a season. The 22-year-old had 17 goals and 35 points, playing all 82 games last season. He was acquired from the Maple Leafs in the deal that sent Brandon Carlo to Toronto. In PGHL preseason play, Dorchester heads to Mount Bridges at 8:30, and the U.S. Open quarterfinals are taking place today. On the men's side, Francis Tiafoe takes on Alex Michelson, and Carlos Alcaraz faces Ben Shelton. Aryna Sabalenka faces Linda Noskova, and Jessica Pegula squares off against Emma Navarro in women's action. I'm Josh Boyes.
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Are you feeling stuck in your career or your personal life or just adulting in general? Everyday Happy has some suggestions to get us out of this funk. Ride, ride, ride now from George Burge and Luke Bryan.

Tucker Wetmore and wind up missing you. Sonia Lampton's Big Country 103.9. Hey, it's Eve, and maybe it hit you this morning. Like, you're feeling stuck. So, the kids, you put them on the school bus, and then you're looking around thinking, oh dear, what's next for me? So you're feeling stuck in your career, your personal life, or just adulting in general. Well, Everyday Happy says you need to grab pen and paper and write some stuff down and answer these questions. What do you really want in your life right now? What's holding you back from having it? And what's the worst thing that can happen if you go for that thing that you're aching to do? Also, number four, what can you do to face your fears and make your dream happen? And what's the best possible outcome that you can envision if it really does happen? You know, life doesn't have to be so scary, Eve. After all, you are the storyteller of your life. So here's to being good to the main character and being a good main character.

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0: Sonny Lampton's Big Country Weather.
1: Mainly sunny this afternoon, south wind 20 kilometers an hour, high of 27, humidex at 32, partly cloudy tonight, a low of 21. Cloudy on Wednesday, a few showers beginning in the afternoon with the risk of a thunderstorm, high of 27, humidex at 35. Cloudy Thursday, chance of showers, high of 22.
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6: We're chatting with Billy Urchuk, General Manager at the Wellings of Corunna. Billy, what's coming up this fall at Wellings before we talk about move-ins?
7: Yeah, so on the 19th of September, which is coming up very quickly, we're going to have an open house. 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
6: Okay, so since we're talking about coming to see the Wellings, what about fall move-in incentives? 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
7: There are. 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
6: Sounds great. 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

0: SarniaNewsToday.ca is brought to you by McFarland Chevrolet Buick GMC on Oil Heritage Road in Petrolia, serving Lambton County for over 100 years.
1: Good afternoon, I'm Melanie Irwin. Nova Chemicals is advising Sarnia Lambton residents to expect temporary elevated flaring and noise from its Moore site today. The company says the activity is due to planned maintenance and was expected to last for about 12 hours. Prime Minister Mark Carney reiterated in a video this morning that the retaliatory tariffs against the United States are necessary to protect Canadian workers, companies, and communities.
2: Canada Strong isn't just about withstanding this crisis. It's about coming out of it stronger, more resilient, and more independent than when we started.
1: Ottawa's retaliatory tariffs on American goods took effect just after midnight in response to the 50% tariffs Washington hit Canada with last month. As students head back to school, Food Allergy Canada is urging all provinces to follow Alberta's lead by mandating unprescribed stock epinephrine in schools. And the U.S. National Transportation Safety Board is investigating after an Amazon cargo jet ran off the runway at Miami International Airport Sunday. The jet hit a van carrying seven people. Five died. Mainly sunny, high of 27, Humidex at 32 today. Partly cloudy tonight, a low of 21. I'm Melanie Irwin.
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4: In sports, the Toronto Blue Jays play the second of their three-game series against the Athletics in Sacramento. The A's won last night's opener 6-5 on a walk-off hit from Jeff McNeil. The Jays will send Jose Soriano to the mound while the A's counter with Jack Perkins. Toronto enters play just one game behind Cleveland for the final American League wildcard spot. First pitch is at 9:40 on Big Country 103.9. Other games include the Tigers hosting Minnesota, the Yankees welcoming Colorado, Cleveland's in Baltimore, the Angels in Boston, and Tampa in Atlanta. The Boston Bruins have signed forward Fraser Minton to a 7-year contract extension worth $7.2 million a season. The 22-year-old had 17 goals and 35 points, playing all 82 games last season. He was acquired from the Maple Leafs in the deal that sent Brandon Carlo to Toronto. In PGHL preseason play, Dorchester heads to Mount Bridges at 8:30, and the U.S. Open quarterfinals are taking place today. On the men's side, Francis Tiafoe takes on Alex Michelson, and Carlos Alcaraz faces Ben Shelton. Arina Sabalenka faces Linda Noskova, and Jessica's acquired from the Maple Leafs in the deal that sent Brandon Carlo to Toronto. In PGHL preseason play, Dorchester heads to Mount Bridges at 8:30, and the U.S. Open quarterfinals are taking place today. On the men's side, Francis Tiafoe takes on Alex Michelson, and Carlos Alcaraz faces Ben Shelton. Arena

Sonia Lampton's Big Country 103.9. A Southern Ontario food economist spoke with the CBC and the National about food labels. So what do you think needs improving on food labels? We'll discuss coming up. Here's Stella Lefty and Boston.

High Valley, IB, UB, Sarnia Lambton's Big Country, 103.9. And a Guelph professor in the Department of Food, Agriculture, and Resource Economics has voiced what many of us are thinking and need. They're saying that we need transparency when labeling foods as Canadian at the grocery store. We want to know what we're buying and from where. And while a good effort has been made, we need it in big old Canadian red so that there is no mistaking it. What else was discovered? We want larger print for the nutrition part of the label. Hear, hear, hear. I should not have to break out the camera phone to snap a pic of the label and enlarge it so I can see the nutritional information.

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1: Mainly sunny this afternoon. South wind 20 kilometers an hour. High of 27. Humidex at 32. Partly cloudy tonight. A low of 21. Cloudy on Wednesday. A few showers beginning in the afternoon with a risk of a thunderstorm. High of 27. Humidex at 35. Cloudy Thursday. Chance of showers. High of 22.
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0: Good afternoon. I'm Melanie Irwin. If you're near the Nova Chemicals Moore site today, you may notice higher noise levels and increased flaring. Nova says a 12-hour window of planned maintenance is underway. With students back in the classroom, local police are stepping up patrols in school zones. Drivers are reminded to slow down and stay sharp. Passing a stopped school bus with its red lights flashing and stop arm out carries a fine of nearly $500 and 6 demerit points for a first offense. Ignoring a crossing guard stop sign will cost you $180 and 3 demerit points on your license. And the Prime Minister released a video this morning after Canada's retaliatory tariffs on American goods took effect at midnight. Mark Carney says the trade deal they walked away from was designed to make Canada more reliant on the U.S.
1: In the spring of last year, I warned that America is trying to break us so they can own us. And I promise that that will never, ever happen.
0: Counter tariffs include a 50% tariff on a variety of American dairy products like milk and cream, and 25% tariff on fresh cheese and curd. Mainly sunny this afternoon, high of 27, humidex at 32, partly cloudy tonight, a low of 21. I'm Melanie Irwin.
2: In sports, the Toronto Blue Jays play the second of their three-game series against the Athletics in Sacramento. The A's won last night's opener 6-5 on a walk-off hit from Jeff McNeil. The Jays will send Jose Soriano to the mound while the A's counter with Jack Perkins. Toronto enters play just one game behind Cleveland for the final American League wildcard spot. First pitch is at 9:40 on Big Country 103.9. Other games include the Tigers hosting Minnesota, the Yankees welcoming Colorado, Cleveland's in Baltimore, the Angels in Boston, and Tampa in Atlanta. The Boston Bruins have signed forward Fraser Minton to a 7-year contract extension worth $7.2 million a season. The 22-year-old had 17 goals and 35 points, playing all 82 games last season. He was acquired from the Maple Leafs in the deal that sent Brandon Carlo to Toronto. In PGHL preseason play, Dorchester heads to Mount Bridges at 8:30, and the U.S. Open quarterfinals are taking place today. On the men's side, Francis Tiafoe takes on Alex Michelson, and Carlos Alcaraz faces Ben Shelton. Aryna Sabalenka faces Linda Noskova, and Jessica Pegula squares off against Emma Navarro in women's action. I'm Josh Boyes.
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at Sarnia Lampton's Big Country 103.9. Hi, it's Eve, and a study out of London says, fake it till you make it. If you don't feel like smiling, faking one can have a positive impact. Researchers say smiling triggers certain facial muscles, which can trick your brain into feeling more positive. Basically, when your muscles say you're happy, you're more likely to see the world around you in a positive way. Well, that's all good and well for people whose faces don't give away their real mood. But me, my face cannot hide anything, so you will never see me play poker. Here's Billy Zimmerman.

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9: Sarnia Lambton's Big Country weather.
10: Mainly sunny this afternoon, south wind 20 kilometers an hour, high of 27, humidex at 32, partly cloudy tonight, a low of 21. Cloudy on Wednesday, a few showers beginning in the afternoon with a risk of a thunderstorm, high of 27, humidex at 35. Cloudy Thursday, chance of showers, high of 22.
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1: Good afternoon, I'm Melanie Irwin. If you're near the Nova Chemicals Moore site today, you may notice higher noise levels and increased flaring. Nova says a 12-hour window of planned maintenance is underway. With students back in the classroom, local police are stepping up patrols in school zones. Drivers are reminded to slow down and stay sharp. Passing a stopped school bus with its red lights flashing and stop arm out carries a fine of nearly $500 and 6 demerit points for a first offense. Ignoring a crossing guard stop sign will cost you $180 and 3 demerit points on your license. And the Prime Minister released a video this morning after Canada's retaliatory tariffs on American goods took effect at midnight. Mark Carney says the trade deal they walked away from was designed to make Canada more reliant on the U.S.
2: In the spring of last year, I warned that America is trying to break us so they can own us. And I promise that that will never, ever happen.
1: Counter tariffs include a 50% tariff on a variety of American dairy products like milk and cream, and 25% tariff on fresh cheese and curd. Mainly sunny this afternoon, high of 27, humidex at 32, partly cloudy tonight, a low of 21. I'm Melanie Irwin.
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4: In sports, the Toronto Blue Jays play the second of their three-game series against the Athletics in Sacramento. The A's won last night's opener 6-5 on a walk-off hit from Jeff McNeil. The Jays will send Jose Soriano to the mound while the A's counter with Jack Perkins. Toronto enters play just one game behind Cleveland for the final American League wildcard spot. First pitch is at 9:40 on Big Country 103.9. Other games include the Tigers hosting Minnesota, the Yankees welcoming Colorado, Cleveland's in Baltimore, the Angels in Boston, and Tampa in Atlanta. The Boston Bruins have signed forward Fraser Minton to a 7-year contract extension worth $7.2 million a season. The 22-year-old had 17 goals and 35 points, playing all 82 games last season. He was acquired from the Maple Leafs in the deal that sent Brandon Carlo to Toronto. In PGHL preseason play, Dorchester heads to Mount Bridges at 8:30, and the U.S. Open quarterfinals are taking place today. On the men's side, Francis Tiafoe takes on Alex Michelson, and Carlos Alcaraz faces Ben Shelton. Aryna Sabalenka faces Linda Noskova, and Jessica Pegula squares off against Emma Navarro in women's action. I'm Josh Boys.
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0: is where the heart is. And the heart is right here on the northern side of the border. Proud to be Canadian.
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Mackenzie Porter and Chasing Tornadoes. Sarnia Lampton's Big Country 103.9. And speaking of tornadoes, boy, storms last Wednesday were absolutely crazy, right? The Jays take on the Athletics tonight in a late game. Catch all the action right here on Big Country 103.9 at 9:30. And from now until October 12th, there's a fundraising campaign going on. 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It's called Home Sweet Home, where funds are raised are going to be used to support organizations that help victims of domestic violence, low-income families, and individuals with special needs or mental health issues. 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

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We're all first car, first date, WLD on a license plate. 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

0: Sonia Lampton's Big Country Weather.
1: Mainly sunny this afternoon. South wind 20 kilometers an hour. High of 27. Humidex at 32. Partly cloudy tonight. A low of 21. Cloudy on Wednesday. A few showers beginning in the afternoon with the risk of a thunderstorm. High of 27. Humidex at 35. Cloudy Thursday. Chance of showers. High of 22.
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0: With an update from SarniaNewsToday.ca, I'm Melanie Irwin. Partly cloudy tonight, a low of 21. Right now it's 27 Celsius, feeling like 32. You may have noticed elevated flaring and noise from Nova Chemical's Moore site today. The company started planned maintenance activities this morning that were anticipated to last about 12 hours. Nova says flares are important safety devices that safely burn excess hydrocarbon gases that cannot be recovered or recycled. With classes back in session now, area police will have a close eye on vehicles traveling through school zones this week. Lambton OPP Constable Tyler Campbell has these reminders for drivers.
1: We want to make sure motorists slow down in school zones, be mindful of children walking and riding their bicycles to and from school. When amber lights are flashing on a school bus, slow down and prepare to stop. Drivers must stop for a school bus with the red lights flashing and when the stop arm is extended.
0: Failure to stop for a school bus with its stop arm activated and lights flashing can result in a fine of nearly $500 and 6 demerit points for your first offense. Disobeying a crossing guard stop sign carries a fine of $180 and 3 demerit points. Food Allergy Canada is calling on remaining Canadian provinces to follow Alberta's lead and mandate stock epinephrine in schools. Executive Director Jennifer Gertz says having it available is only part of the solution. She says people also need to know how to recognize anaphylaxis, understand that epinephrine should be given promptly, and have access to it when an emergency occurs. Gertz says legislation can put both pieces in place, ensuring schools have the education, training, and protocols to respond and make EpiPens readily accessible when needed. Point Edward residents are being invited to weigh in on proposed changes to the village's zoning bylaws tonight. The municipality is hosting an open house to review an amendment designed to bring local zoning rules in line with Point Edward's 2021 official plan. The open house goes from 6 to 8, while a formal public meeting is planned on Tuesday, September 22nd at 5 p.m. Both sessions are being held at the Point Edward Municipal Office on Kendall Street. And Canada's Prime Minister is warning of tough times ahead. In a video address posted this morning, Mark Carney said even though trade action against the U.S. will cause some short-term challenges, the aim is to come out stronger and more resilient.
2: We are going to just move faster, get shovels in the ground quicker, make it even more attractive to invest here in Canada, and break down more barriers between our provinces so we can become our own best customer.
0: Ottawa's retaliatory tariffs on American goods took effect just after midnight in response to the 50% tariffs Washington hit Canada with last month. Partly cloudy tonight, a low of 21. Cloudy Wednesday, a few showers beginning in the afternoon with a risk of a thunderstorm. High of 27, Humidex at 35. Right now it's 27 Celsius, feeling like 32. I'm Melanie Irwin.
3: In sports, Jose Soriano gets the ball for the Toronto Blue Jays as they play the second of their three-game series against the Athletics in Sacramento. The A's took last night's opener 6-5 on a walk-off hit from Jeff McNeil. The Jays enter play just one game back of Cleveland for the final American League wildcard spot. First pitch is at 9:40 on Big Country 103.9. Other action includes Detroit hosting Minnesota, the Yankees hosting Colorado, Baltimore home to Cleveland, Boston welcoming the Angels. The Boston Bruins have signed former Maple Leaf forward Fraser Minton to a 7-year contract extension worth $7.2 million a season. He was picked up from Toronto in the deal that sent Brandon Carlo to the Maple Leafs. In PGHL preseason play, Dorchester's in Mount Bridges at 8:30. And the U.S. Open quarterfinals are taking place today. On the men's side, Francis Tiafoe takes on Alex Michelson, and Carlos Alcaraz faces Ben Shelton. Arina Sabalenka faces Linda Noskova, and Jessica Pegula squares off against Emma Navarro in women's action. I'm Josh Boys.
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Your whole heart state took 28 years of blood pumping through me to feel it on my own birthday.

0: can't help myself.
1: Well, earlier today on The Big Breakfast with Mike and Cheryl, they made another phone call to tell somebody that they're our latest winner in the Big 10K giveaway. Unfortunately, we tried all morning, and we just could not get them to answer their phone. Here's how that sounded, or might have sounded in this case.
2: Michelle, good morning. It's unfortunate you weren't around at this particular time. It is Mike and Cheryl in The Big Breakfast. So if you were there to answer your phone, okay, we would say something like...
3: Do you want me to play Michelle?
2: Yeah, you play Michelle, and I'll play me. How's that sound?
3: Okay, sounds great.
2: It's the best role I can do. Michelle, good morning. Sorry for the early phone call. But Michelle, you were week two's winner in the 10K giveaway.
3: Oh, my God.
2: Now got $1,000 in cash just like that. Thank you for qualifying over the past week, Michelle. And we hope we can turn your morning around, make it a little bit better.
3: No way. I can't believe it. Oh, my gosh.
2: Michelle, what are you going to do with $1,000 in cold hard cash?
3: I don't know. I'm going to go shopping or pick up some bills.
2: Michelle Zaruda, our week two winner in the Big 10K giveaway.
1: Now, by the way, her mother heard that phone call this morning, called us up, let us know the reason she wasn't answering her phone all morning. She's on a cruise. That's like winning twice. Anyway, you could be next. 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
2: Partly cloudy skies, low 21 degrees. Cloudy Wednesday, a few showers in the afternoon, risk of a thunderstorm on a southwest wind, high 27, the humidex up to 35. On Thursday, cloudy skies, a 30% chance of showers, high 22, and mainly sunny Friday and Saturday, highs near 25 degrees.
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4: One of the first things you do in the morning is check the forecast.
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1: With an update from SarniaNewsToday.ca, I'm Melanie Irwin. Prime Minister Mark Carney warned that tough times may lie ahead this morning as the trade war with the U.S. continues. He shared some history in a video as well, highlighting that this isn't the first time Americans have tried to use tariffs to break us.
2: Before he became president, William McKinley was an Ohio congressman known as the Napoleon of protection. McKinley championed the Tariff Act of 1890. It put 50% tariffs on our exports to the U.S. Sound familiar? McKinley's 50% tariff was meant to pressure us into dependence and eventually annexation by the United States. In reality, it did just the opposite. Rather than getting weaker, Canada grew stronger.
1: Ottawa's retaliatory tariffs on American goods took effect just after midnight in response to the 50% tariffs Washington hit Canada with last month. Point Edward residents have a chance tonight to speak up about proposed updates to the village's zoning bylaws. The municipality is hosting an open house to discuss an amendment that brings local zoning rules into alignment with Point Edward's official plan. Tonight's session runs from 6 to 8 p.m. at the Point Edward Municipal Office on Kendall Street, followed by a formal public meeting on Tuesday, September 22nd at 5. Draft documents and full details are available on the village's website. Nova Chemicals has been advising Sarnia-Lambton residents to expect temporary elevated flaring and noise from its Moore site today. The company says the activity is due to planned maintenance that was expected to last for about 12 hours. Officials remind the public that flaring is an essential process designed to safely burn off excess hydrocarbon gases that can't be recycled or reused. Area police are keeping a close eye on school zones this week. Officers are warning drivers that traffic violations around schools come with heavy penalties. Lambton OPP Constable Tyler Campbell says if the school bus lights are flashing and stop arm is out, it's the law for motorists to stop.
3: Not only is passing a stop school bus illegal and dangerous, but it could also result in $400 to $2,000 fines and 6 demerit points.
1: Disobeying a crossing guard, meantime, will set you back $180 and 3 demerit points. And as students head back to school, Food Allergy Canada is urging all provinces to follow Alberta's lead by mandating unprescribed stock epinephrine in schools. A new study shows Alberta's landmark law nearly doubled pre-hospital epinephrine use during school allergic reactions, with new polling showing 9 in 10 Canadians support having EpiPen devices on hand in schools. Advocates say it's time for every province to act. Partly cloudy tonight, a low of 21, cloudy on Wednesday with a few showers beginning in the afternoon, risk of a thunderstorm, high of 27, Humidex at 35. I'm Melanie Irwin.
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5: In sports, Jose Soriano gets the ball for the Toronto Blue Jays as they play the second of their three-game series against the Athletics in Sacramento. The A's took last night's opener 6-5 on a walk-off hit from Jeff McNeil. The Jays enter play just one game back of Cleveland for the final American League wildcard spot. First pitch is at 9:40 on Big Country 103.9. Other action includes Detroit hosting Minnesota, the Yankees hosting Colorado, Baltimore home to Cleveland, Boston welcoming the Angels. The Boston Bruins have signed former Maple Leaf forward Fraser Minton to a 7-year contract extension worth $7.2 million a season. He was picked up from Toronto in the deal that sent Brandon Carlo to the Maple Leafs. In PGHL preseason play, Dorchester's in Mount Bridges at 8:30. And the U.S. Open quarterfinals are taking place today. On the men's side, Francis Tiafoe takes on Alex Michelson and Carlos Alcaraz faces Ben Shelton. Aryna Sabalenka faces Linda Noskova and Jessica Pegula squares off against Emma Navarro in women's action. I'm Josh Boyes.
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2: Partly cloudy skies, low 21 degrees. Cloudy Wednesday, a few showers in the afternoon, risk of a thunderstorm on a southwest wind, high 27, the humidex up to 35. On Thursday, cloudy skies, a 30% chance of showers, high 22, and mainly sunny Friday and Saturday, highs near 25 degrees.
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0: With an update from SarniaNewsToday.ca, I'm Melanie Irwin. Prime Minister Mark Carney warned that tough times may lie ahead this morning as the trade war with the U.S. continues. He shared some history in a video as well, highlighting that this isn't the first time Americans have tried to use tariffs to break us.
1: Before he became president, William McKinley was an Ohio congressman known as the Napoleon of protection. McKinley championed the Tariff Act of 1890. It put 50% tariffs on our exports to the U.S. Sound familiar? McKinley's 50% tariff was meant to pressure us into dependence and eventually annexation by the United States. In reality, it did just the opposite. Rather than getting weaker, Canada grew stronger.
0: Ottawa's retaliatory tariffs on American goods took effect just after midnight in response to the 50% tariffs Washington hit Canada with last month. Point Edward residents have a chance tonight to speak up about proposed updates to the village's zoning bylaws. The municipality is hosting an open house to discuss an amendment that brings local zoning rules into alignment with Point Edward's official plan. Tonight's session runs from 6 to 8 p.m. at the Point Edward Municipal Office on Kendall Street, followed by a formal public meeting on Tuesday, September 22nd at 5. Draft documents and full details are available on the village's website. Nova Chemicals has been advising Sarnia Lambton residents to expect temporary elevated flaring and noise from its Moore site today. The company says the activity is due to planned maintenance that was expected to last for about 12 hours. Officials remind the public that flaring is an essential process designed to safely burn off excess hydrocarbon gases that can't be recycled or reused. Area police are keeping a close eye on school zones this week. Officers are warning drivers that traffic violations around schools come with heavy penalties. Lambton OPP Constable Tyler Campbell says if the school bus lights are flashing and stop arm is out, it's the law for motorists to stop.
2: Not only is passing a stop school bus illegal and dangerous, but it could also result in $400 to $2,000 fines and 6 demerit points.
0: Disobeying a crossing guard, meantime, will set you back $180 and 3 demerit points. And as students head back to school, Food Allergy Canada is urging all provinces to follow Alberta's lead by mandating unprescribed stock epinephrine in schools. A new study shows Alberta's landmark law nearly doubled pre-hospital epinephrine use during school allergic reactions, with new polling showing 9 in 10 Canadians support having EpiPen devices on hand in schools. Advocates say it's time for every province to act. Partly cloudy tonight, a low of 21. Cloudy on Wednesday with a few showers beginning in the afternoon. Risk of a thunderstorm, high of 27, humidex at 35. I'm Melanie Irwin.
3: In sports, Jose Soriano gets the ball for the Toronto Blue Jays as they play the second of their three-game series against the Athletics in Sacramento. The A's took last night's opener 6-5 on a walk-off hit from Jeff McNeil. The Jays enter play just one game back of Cleveland for the final American League wildcard spot. First pitch is at 9:40 on Big Country 103.9. Other action includes Detroit hosting Minnesota, the Yankees hosting Colorado, Baltimore home to Cleveland, Boston welcoming the Angels. The Boston Bruins have signed former Maple Leaf forward Fraser Minton to a 7-year contract extension worth $7.2 million a season. He was picked up from Toronto in the deal that sent Brandon Carlo to the Maple Leafs. In PGHL preseason play, Dorchester's in Mount Bridges at 8:30. And the U.S. Open quarterfinals are taking place today. On the men's side, Francis Tiafoe takes on Alex Michelson and Carlos Alcaraz faces Ben Shelton. Arina Sabalenka faces Linda Noskova and Jessica Pegula squares off against Emma Navarro in women's action. I'm Josh Boyes.
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0: We're like a giant friendly campfire with great music, stories, and always saying sorry when someone bumps into us.
1: Sorry.
2: Sorry.
0: Sorry. 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

0: Well, earlier today on The Big Breakfast with Mike and Cheryl, they made another phone call to tell somebody that they're our latest winner in the Big 10K giveaway. Unfortunately, we tried all morning, and we just could not get them to answer their phone. Here's how that sounded, or might have sounded in this case.
1: Michelle, good morning. It's unfortunate you weren't around at this particular time. It is Mike and Cheryl in The Big Breakfast. So if you were there to answer your phone, okay, we would say something like...
2: Do you want me to play Michelle?
1: Yeah, you play Michelle, and I'll play me. How's that sound?
2: Okay, sounds great.
1: It's the best role I can do. Michelle, good morning. Sorry for the early phone call. But Michelle, you were week two's winner in the 10K giveaway.
2: Oh, my God.
1: Got $1,000 in cash just like that. Thank you for qualifying over the past week, Michelle, and we hope we can turn your morning around, make it a little bit better.
2: No way, I can't believe it. Oh my gosh.
1: Michelle, what are you going to do with $1,000 in cold hard cash?
2: I don't know. I'm going to go shopping or pick up some bills.
1: Michelle Zaruda, our week two winner in the Big 10K giveaway.
0: Now, by the way, her mother heard that phone call this morning, called us up, let us know the reason she wasn't answering her phone all morning. She's on a cruise. That's like winning twice. Anyway, you could be next. 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
3: Partly cloudy skies, low 21 degrees. Cloudy Wednesday, a few showers in the afternoon, risk of a thunderstorm on a southwest wind, high 27, the humidex up to 35. On Thursday, cloudy skies, a 30% chance of showers, high 22, and mainly sunny Friday and Saturday, highs near 25 degrees.
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9: 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Billy, what's coming up this fall at Wellings before we talk about move-ins?
10: Yeah, so on the 19th of September, which is coming up very quickly, we're going to have an open house. 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
9: Okay, so since we're talking about coming to see the Wellings, what about fall move-in incentives? 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
3: We're chatting with Billy Yerchuk, General Manager at the Wellings of Corunna. Billy, what's coming up this fall at Wellings before we talk about move-ins?
4: Yeah, so on the 19th of September, which is coming up very quickly, we're going to have an open house. 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So the open house would be from 10 a.m. to 2 p.m. on the 19th of September.
3: Okay, so since we're talking about coming to see the Wellings, what about fall move-in incentives? 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